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1: a movie? The music was great.
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5: 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My name's Kenneth Chi. 欢迎来到口说英语通，我是齐宾老师。In this unit, we're going to talk about daily commute. 那么在这个单元里面呢，我们要来讨论的是每日的通勤。那么首先就让我们来听一下今天的问题吧。
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5: Question.How do you go to work or school? Tell us about your daily commute. My morning commute starts with the subway ride to work. Once I get off the subway, I have to walk for about 10 or 15 minutes to get to my workplace. But actually, I really enjoy walking. It's healthier and it gives me some time to...sort of relax and have space before I arrive at work. During rush hour, the traffic gets really busy. Or if I'm not in a hurry, I'll try to take a bus because I can enjoy the city view. 好，这边我们要来谈的是 daily commute. Daily 就是每天的，它是一个形容词。Commute.这个字呢在这边是当作名词，不过很多时候这个字拿来当作动词，指的就是通勤，就是你每天上下班或上下学。这边呢就要来谈谈你每天的通勤状况。那么回答的时候，首先你就可以谈谈 How do you get to work or school? 你是怎么上班上学的？ How long is your commute? 然后大概要多久的时间？最后你也可以谈一下What's your feeling about it? 你的感受是什么？好，那我们来看一下我们的回答。My morning commute starts with a subway ride to work. 我每天早上的通勤 ,morning commute. 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